0: Nothing but hits. That's all we got. Hits.
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1: Hey, there's my son. 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
1: Susan?
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5: Yes, Mom?
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1: Nurse, I need you to apply pressure to the head wound until I can get to it. I'm concerned she's lost too much blood. You in the corner, who are you? You're not supposed to be here.
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1: You need to wait out in the waiting room.
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1: Look, she's been badly injured. So if you want to do what's best for her, you need to let us do our work.
2: 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I didn't mean to do this. 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
1: 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You were the driver?
2: 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I was just buzzed. 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
1: 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Why didn't you tell us that? In that case, your girlfriend is fine.
3: Hey, sweetie. 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
2: 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Really, Doctor? 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
1: 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Nurse, get me a suture kit. Stat.
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3: So, Jacqueline.
4: Yes, Mom?
3: 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I just got a text. Oh, there's another one. 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
4: 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My friends keep commenting on my comment. Oh, there's another one. So many comments on my comment.
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1: The Bloomington High School South Class of 1981 will be celebrating its 45th class reunion on August 28th. 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

Today's best music, B97, that is Ella Langley. So if you are in the mood for some local shopping, remember farmers markets are going on now in Bloomington, Ellettsville, and Spencer on Saturdays. Coming up in a few All-American Rejects, right now, some Leon Thomas.

B97. That is Bruno Mars. Coming up this Saturday over on Kirkwood, it's Bloomington Pride. Pam will be there with Pizza X. Again, that's Bloomington Pride this Saturday over at Kirkwood and Grant Street. This is Post Malone.

0: B97. That is Gavin DeGraw. Now let's talk sports with Austin Render, brought to you by Overhead Door. Good morning, Austin.
1: Good morning. Bloomington South Volleyball opened up the season at the East Central Invite. Wins over Batesville, Union Central, and East Central to start the season 3-0. Edgewood Volleyball went down to Linton, won their season opener 3-2. And North Volleyball, they played Floyd Central, a very good Floyd Central team who beat them in straight sets. Indiana Women's Soccer defeated Youngstown State Sunday 3-1. Kennedy Neighbors, Maggie Ledwith, and Elena Quim all found the back of the net. Indiana improves to 2-0. They'll be back in action at home on Friday against Bellarmine. Men's Soccer will kick off its season coming up this Thursday against Notre Dame. That'll be at Bill Armstrong Stadium. The Indiana Fever outlasted the Atlanta Dream in overtime yesterday, 95-91. Caitlin Clark, 26 points, 9 assists. 20 points for Kelsey Mitchell. It's her 19th consecutive game with at least 20 points scored. 20 more as well from Michaela Timpson, who added 7 rebounds. Fever are 23-12, best record of the Eastern Conference, including 11-3 in their last 14 games.
0: All right, thank you. Coming up here soon, some Olivia Rodrigo and some Metro Boomin on B97.
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0: 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So right now, some light rain in the area, and it is 72. Today, we do have showers likely throughout the day. Some isolated thunderstorms possible later on. A high today around 83, then tonight a low of 61. Tomorrow should be a little bit foggy early in the morning, then sunny throughout the day with a high around 82. And on Wednesday, a 60% chance of showers with a high around 83.
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0: Metro Boomin on deck, then Olivia Dean right around the corner. Right now, let's bring it back to the music with some Olivia Rodrigo. This is Drop Dead on B97.

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today's best music, the 97. That is Olivia Dean. Coming up here in a few, we'll check out your B97 birthday shout outs brought to you by IU Auditorium. 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This is Lola Young. You know,

0: B97, that is Pink Panthers and Zara Larsson. Now for your B97 birthday shoutouts, brought to you by IU Auditorium. So first of all, happy 54th birthday to Bryce Thompson from the Misses.
1: Happy birthday.
0: And then we have happy 43rd birthday to Melinda Goff from your son, Michael.
1: Happy birthday.
0: And a happy 14th birthday to Fiona Meadows from your parents.
1: Happy birthday.
0: Huge happy birthday. Then a few celebrity birthdays. We've got Robert De Niro, 83.
1: Ooh, that's a good one.
0: We have Sean Penn, 66.
1: Okay.
0: Austin Butler, 35.
1: Huge.
0: And then Phoebe Bridgers, 32.
1: She just had that big album.
0: Yeah, an album and a birthday.
1: Good for her.
0: Absolutely. Have you heard the new Phoebe Bridgers album?
1: No, I'm not sad enough.
0: That's exactly what I was thinking. Like, it's still summertime.
1: I was going to say, have you listened to it and it's not sad?
0: No, I've got it. It's like a fall album.
1: Yeah.
0: You know?
1: And I'm not in fall mode.
0: No.
1: She throws all that shade at Gracie Abrams.
0: Yeah, that's right.
1: So, like, I'd be interested in that.
0: Mm-hmm.
1: But Phoebe Bridgers' sad album, I will listen to it.
0: I just want to be in the right headspace,
1: yes,
0: which is sad.
1: And you know? I need the humidity to go away.
0: Yeah, it's too sticky for a Phoebe Bridgers album.
1: Exactly, but I've heard very good things about it.
0: Yeah, I have too.
1: And I'm very excited to get to it this fall.
0: Absolutely.
1: And happy birthday, Phoebe.
0: Yeah, happy birthday. Remember, if you have a birthday coming up and you want us to shout you out, all you have to do is send us a text at 812-339-9797 before 7:30. 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
10: Thanks, Macy and Olivia. Good morning, and here's what's happening. Indiana University is planning renovations to Memorial Stadium following their run to the national championship. The IU Board of Trustees has voted to request $150 million in stadium improvements to the state, while simultaneously approving $50 million in financing for the renovations. Indiana Governor Mike Braun has appealed to the U.S. government for a federal emergency declaration for last week's storms and continued flooding, which impacted the northwestern, central, and southeastern parts of the state. Such a declaration would secure FEMA resources to Indiana to aid in the restoration of the historic flooding, which is terrorizing Hoosier communities. At least five have died as a result of what is being described as a once-in-a-lifetime flood, which has seen the state's rivers surpass century-old cresting level records. President Trump Trump is said to have agreed to moving forward the emergency declaration. Later this morning, Governor Braun will be in Bloomington to speak to members of the Chamber of Commerce regarding the local economy. We'll have more on this later in the week. And driving through downtown Bloomington is going to be more difficult as the intersection of 2nd and Rogers will be closed for 7 consecutive days beginning today. This is Skip Daly, and that's a look at your B97 News.

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0: Today's best music, B97. That is Yukon from Justin Bieber. Now let's check out the box office from the weekend. And in fifth place, we had Cat's Eye, Wild Hearts. So that was their kind of like documentary movie that came out. What? Yeah, I didn't even hear about it. Huh? I have no idea. I did not see it listed on our local AMC. Mm-hmm. But apparently it got $4 million. And then fourth place, Paw Patrol, the Dino movie. It had 20.5 here and 48.5 overseas. So $69 million on a $40 million budget.
1: Nice.
0: The people love puppies and they love dinosaurs. So, of course.
1: Of course.
0: Of course it was going to do well.
1: Come on now.
0: Third place was The End of Oak Street. Oh. It did not have a great opening. It was $21
1: million. Okay.
0: It cost like $80 to $92 million to produce. I don't really know. $26 million overseas. I don't know. I feel like this is a movie that could potentially not have great legs.
1: Maybe. The issue is there's like two movies out still that it's like, okay, we're going to make more money.
0: Yeah, exactly.
1: And I haven't heard a lot of good word of mouth. I haven't seen it yet. I did not get to see End of Oak Street. I'm very excited about it.
0: Yeah, me
1: Everything I've heard, people have liked it, but people aren't talking about End of Oak Street.
0: Yeah.
1: So I got to see it. Maybe I got to start the campaign.
0: Yeah, because the top two movies are still dominating the box office. The Odyssey in second with 23.2 and Spider-Man Brand New Day with $70 million just this weekend. So it passed $2 billion.
1: It passed $2 billion, which is crazy. Did it in 3 weeks.
0: Crazy.
1: Which is just insane. The list of movies that have made $2 billion is very funny because it's like, yeah, all these franchises.
0: Yeah.
1: Every franchise movie.
0: Yeah, people like to complain about franchise movies and sequels, and it's like, well, that's what you see. That's what you go to the theater to see.
1: Like, literally.
0: Go see End of Oak Street if you don't want sequels.
1: Like, no, that is, like, yeah.
0: Yeah.
1: Absolutely. Did you see anything new this weekend?
0: I did not. I wanted to so bad. Mm-hmm. I want to see Nimrod, the Green Day Road Trip movie.
1: I
0: want to see Six, the Broadway musical that they shot.
1: Mm-hmm.
0: I want to see so many movies, and I did not make it out there. So this week, I'm going to carve out time.
1: Okay.
0: Absolutely.
1: I saw Camp Rock 3.
0: Yeah.
1: It's on Disney Plus.
0: Yeah.
1: It's fun.
0: You thought it was cute?
1: I thought it was cute.
0: Okay, good.
1: It was cute. I liked all the children. I was like, aww.
0: Aww.
1: And I love seeing the Jonas Brothers.
0: Yeah.
1: There are some good cameos.
0: Mm-hmm.
1: Yeah, it's a really inoffensive sequel to Camp Rock. So
0: yeah.
1: I highly recommend giving it a watch.
0: Yeah. And definitely stay tuned because soon we will have your chance to win some tickets to see the Jonas Brothers.
1: Whoa.
0: Yeah, in the coming days. So definitely keep listening for that.
1: Yeah.
0: It's very exciting. They're coming to Indiana.
1: Oh.
0: It's going to be fantastic.
1: Thank you, Jonas Brothers.
0: Oh, yeah. Thank you. Well, coming up here soon, some Zara Larsson and some Taylor Swift on B97.
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0: Today's best music, B97. That is Kalani. Now let's talk sports with Austin Render, brought to you by Overhead Door. Austin, what's going on?
1: Yeah, South Volleyball opened up the season at the East Central Invite, got three wins over Batesville, Union Central, and East Central. Edgewood Volleyball went down to Linton, won in five sets, 3-2. Indiana Women's Soccer took down Youngstown State yesterday 3-1. Kennedy Neighbors, Maggie Ledwith, and Elena Quinn all found the back of the net. They improved to 2-0. They'll be back in action on Friday against Bellarmine. Men's Soccer will kick off its season this Thursday against Notre Dame at Bill Armstrong Stadium. The Indiana Fever outlasted the Atlanta Dream in overtime, 95-91. Caitlin Clark, 26 points, 9 assists. How about another 20-point game for Kelsey Mitchell? That's 19 in a row. Michaela Timpson also had 20 as the Fever improved to 23-12. Some scores from the MLB yesterday. Cardinals took the series from the Cubs with an 11-4 victory yesterday. The Reds lost to the Marlins 7-1. Big weekend for the White Sox. They beat the Tigers 7-5. Brewers took down the Dodgers 6-2. Phillies over the Twins 7-5. Standings updates. The White Sox have opened up a 5.5-game lead of the AL Central. The Brewers are back up 5 games in the NL Central. Cubs comfortably in the wild card spot, though. 5 games up on both the Phillies and the Padres, who own the second and third. Cardinals are still hanging in there, but they're 3.5 games back right now as we head into the home stretch of the season.
0: All right, thank you. Coming up here soon, some Olivia Dean, then Selena Gomez on the way on B97.

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7: Now for the weather, brought to you by Menards. Right now it is mostly sunny and 71. Today we have a chance of scattered showers and thunderstorms, mainly before 1. Should see a high today around 83 and a low tonight around 61. Then tomorrow, foggy early in the morning, then sunny throughout the day with a high of 82. And on Wednesday, showers likely with a high around 83.
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0: Today's best music, B97, Tame Impala with Jenny. Now we have a giveaway for you.
1: Nice.
0: This time it is IU Men's Soccer.
1: Oh.
0: Yeah, the regular season starts this week.
1: Okay.
0: Very exciting. They will be taking on Notre Dame here at home. So it's over at Bill Armstrong Stadium this Thursday. Game is at 8 o'clock.
1: Should be a good game.
0: It should be a really fun game. Mm-hmm. And it looks like, I think we'll probably have decent weather. I think there's like a chance of showers.
1: Okay.
0: But I feel like 90% of the time lately when it says it's going to rain, it doesn't.
1: Yeah.
0: And it's also like 10 degrees cooler than it was last week.
1: I was going to say, it's also going to be later in the day.
0: Exactly.
1: It's going to be at night.
0: Yeah.
1: So it should be cooler.
0: Yeah.
1: Looks like we're setting up for some really nice Thursday night.
0: Absolutely. So for your chance to win a family four-pack of tickets to this Notre Dame-Indiana game on a Thursday, just give us a text. Text SOCCER to 812-339-9797. Again, SOCCER to 812-339-9797. For your chance to see IU soccer in action this week.
1: Fun.
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15: Thanks, Macy and Olivia. Good morning, and here's what's happening. Indiana University is planning renovations to Memorial Stadium following their run to the national championship. The IU Board of Trustees has voted to request $150 million in stadium improvements to the state, while simultaneously approving $50 million in financing for the renovations. Indiana Governor Mike Braun has appealed to the U.S. government for a federal emergency declaration for last week's storms and continued flooding, which impacted the northwestern, central, and southeastern parts of the state. Such a declaration would secure FEMA resources to Indiana to aid in the restoration of the historic flooding, which is terrorizing Hoosier communities. At least five have died as a result of what is being described as a once-in-a-lifetime flood, which has seen the state's rivers surpass century-old cresting level records. President Trump is said to have agreed to moving forward the emergency declaration. Later this morning, Governor Braun will be in Bloomington to speak to members of the Chamber of Commerce regarding the local economy. We'll have more on this later in the week. And driving through downtown Bloomington is going to be more difficult as the intersection of 2nd and Rogers will be closed for 7 consecutive days beginning today. This is Skip Daly, and that's a look at your B97 News.

0: Today's best music, B97. That is Somber. Now for the B-Town Beat, let's see what's going on in Bloomington this week. So tomorrow over at IU Cinema, they are screening Legally Blonde.
1: Ooh.
0: I know.
1: IU Cinema's back?
0: IU Cinema is back.
1: This is huge.
0: It's huge. And it's so fun because Legally Blonde is coming to the auditorium this fall, right?
1: Yes.
0: Yeah.
1: It's also going to be at the IU Auditorium, the musical. I think it might be in the spring, but it is in the season.
0: Yeah. So it's definitely a good time to brush up on the movie if it's been a while since you last saw it. It is just $6 to get in there. Oh. It starts tomorrow night at 7 o'clock.
1: Fun.
0: And you can find more info or get your tickets in advance over at cinema.indiana.edu. Coming up here soon, some Justin Bieber and some Dua Lipa on B97.
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0: Today's best music, Beat 97. That is Hozier. Now let's talk sports with Austin Render, brought to you by Overhead Door. Austin, what's going on?
1: Yeah, South Volleyball opened up the season with three victories at the East Central Invite. Wins over Batesville, Union Central, and East Central. Edgewood Volleyball went down to Linton and won in five sets, 3-2. North Volleyball did not fare as well, but a very good Floyd Central team got them in straight sets. Indiana Women's Soccer defeated Youngstown State Sunday 3-1. Kennedy Neighbors, Maggie Ledwith, and Elena Quinn all found the back of the net. Indiana improves to 2-0. They'll be back in action at home on Friday against Bellarmine. Men's soccer will kick off its season coming up this Thursday against Notre Dame at Bill Armstrong Stadium. I know you guys have been giving away tickets for that. We'll have more of those. Stay listening this week. Should be a great opener there as they take on Notre Dame. The Indiana Fever outlasted the Atlanta Dream in overtime yesterday, 95-91. Caitlin Clark, 26 points, 9 assists. Another 20-point game for Kelsey Mitchell. That's 19 in a row. 20 on the dot for her. Michaela Timpson added 20 points. The Fever are 23-12, best record of the Eastern Conference, and they're 11-3 over their last 14 games.
0: All right, thank you. Coming up here soon, some Taylor Swift and some Lil Nas X on V97.
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14: Now for the weather, brought to you by Mercury Mental Health. Right now it is partly cloudy and 72. Today we do have about a 30% chance of showers and thunderstorms, mainly before 3. Should be mostly cloudy otherwise, with a high around 82 and then a low tonight around 61. Tomorrow, some areas of fog early in the morning, then sunny throughout the day with a high around 82. And on Wednesday, showers likely with a high of 83.
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14: Coming up here soon, some Lil Nas X and Jack Harlow. Right now, let's kick things off with some Taylor Swift. This is The Fate of Ophelia on B97.

B97, that is Ray. So all through August, the City of Bloomington Animal Care and Control has waived adoption fees for cats and kittens. So if you've been thinking about adopting a new pet, now's a great time to do it. You can check out their Facebook for more info. Up next, this is Bruno Mars.

Tommy Richmond on B97. Jonas Brothers going on tour, going to be up in Indianapolis on October 15th. Your chance to win tickets, that going to be happening all week here on The Morning Show. 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

0: Today's best music, Beat 97. That is Teddy Swims. Good morning, and thanks for hanging out with us. The show is brought to you by Smithville and Monroe County YMCA. Olivia, did you have a good weekend?
1: I did. I did a lot of sleeping in.
0: Nice.
1: Which was very much needed.
0: Mm-hmm.
1: This weird weather has just been... It's been weird.
0: It has been weird.
1: I've not been liking it. This mug, this rain, it's just been a lot. It's been crazy just throughout the state.
0: Yeah.
1: You know?
0: Yeah, it really has been.
1: So that's just been very crazy. But I've been sleeping, getting ready for I don't know what, but...
0: just saving up. Saving up some energy.
1: I'm saving up some energy. And then I watched Camp Rock 3.
0: Yeah, nice.
1: And it's fine.
0: And you thought it was fine.
1: I thought it was fine. It was fun.
0: Mm-hmm.
1: It was inoffensive.
0: Yeah.
1: I recommend it.
0: Well, that's great.
1: How about you?
0: Yeah, I had a good weekend. Went to Don't Tell Comedy on Saturday.
1: Oh, yeah.
0: And it was fun. It was a very fun show. They brought in some good comedians.
1: Good.
0: So it was really fun. And we all really braved the heat for it.
1: You were outside?
0: It was outside.
1: Ooh.
0: It was outside of Gold Dust Records.
1: Mm.
0: And it was hot.
1: Okay.
0: It was really muggy, but those comedians, they went up there and they did it anyway.
1: That's awesome.
0: Yeah.
1: That's great. Ready for the week?
0: Absolutely.
1: Awesome.
0: Well, it's time for us to hand things over to Pam. She'll be on in a few minutes. Coming up before then, Olivia Rodrigo and some Kendrick Lamar on B97.
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15: So, Jacqueline.
16: Yes, Mom?
15: I wanted to talk to you about something and... Oh, wait. Hold on. I just got a text. Oh, there's another one. Wow. Busy, busy me. So, anyway...
16: Oh, wait, Mom. I just got a message. My friends keep commenting on my comment. Oh, there's another one. So many comments on my comment.
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0: B97, that is Zed featuring Foxes with Clarity. I'm Pam, and Retro Lunch is coming up at noon today. Let me remind you of a great retro show coming up Friday night at the Brown County Playhouse. It is Def Legend. They are a tribute to Def Leppard. Check them out on YouTube. They're really good. Or go to browncountyplayhouse.org for tickets, information. I think you can hear them on that website, too. And be listening tomorrow during the Retro Lunch Hour to win tickets. We'll be right back with Kehlani.
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B97, hard to believe that is retro, but it is. Rihanna and Disturbia. Hope you guys are doing well. Welcome to Monday. Town is going to start getting crowded again as IU students and their families start coming back into Bloomington because classes start a week from today. So just keep that in mind and be nice and patient. Coming up, Prince and No Doubt is next.

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0: 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Today is National Thrift Shop Day, Nonprofit Day, National Black Cat Appreciation Day, and it's National Vanilla Custard Day. As far as the weather forecast, it looks like a slight chance of some showers and storms, mainly this afternoon. Partly sunny today, high 85. Biz Markie by request on the way.
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0: 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So be looking for us. We're going to be out and about in the next few weeks. 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

0: B97, I'm Pam. Thank you for joining me today. I'll be back tomorrow morning at 10. And don't forget, tomorrow during the Retro Lunch Hour for you retro fans, I'll have chances for you to win tickets to see a Def Leppard tribute band at the Brown County Playhouse this Friday night. You can always go to browncountyplayhouse.org for more information. Coming up before the top of the hour, Ariana Grande, also Justin Bieber, and Olivia Rodrigo is next.
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2: 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Oh, the back end nearly stepped out on Alexander Rossi. 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

Somber with Back to Friends right here on today's Best Music, B97. What's up? It's Kev. Happy Monday. Clouds going to be clearing out tonight. It's going to get down near 61. Tuesday looks pretty nice, sunny, and high right around 82. Hey, just a reminder, we have an IU football yard sign stop today starting at 4 o'clock. It's going to be at the Class 101. The Bluebird has a full week's of shows coming up, and a duck had to be escorted out of a Walgreens by police over the weekend. Apparently, even the ducks needs a few things before heading home. We'll get to all that more right here on B97 right now. Here's Ray with Where Is My Husband?

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This one is called Earrings on B97.

B97, today's best music. Just heard Bruno Mars with Lazy Song. Tomorrow, not a chance to be lazy because the Tuesday Market. Going to be back at Hopewell Commons from 4 until 7. You can shop local produce, baked goods, meats, eggs, flowers, and ready-to-eat food. The Burning Daylights also going to be performing live from 5 until 6:30. So tomorrow, you can buy vegetables, get dinner, listen to music, and actually spend an hour looking like somebody who really has Tuesday figured out. Tuesday Market, happening tomorrow from 4 until 7 at Hopewell Commons. Here's Taylor Swift with I Knew It, I Knew You on B97.

0: Chainsmokers on B97. My name is Kev. Let's go ahead and take a quick look at your weather forecast. 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For the rest of the afternoon, clouds gradually clear with high near 82. Partly cloudy tonight with some fog developing after midnight. Should see a low around 61. Tomorrow morning, fog gives way to sunshine with a high near 82. And on Wednesday, showers become likely with thunderstorms possibly after 2 o'clock. We'll see a high near 83. More today's best music is coming up on your radio in just a few minutes. You'll hear Alex Warren and Teddy Swims. Stick around.
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0: Benson Boone on today's Best Music, B97. So school's officially back, and kids sometimes need a reminder why they actually have to go, because apparently the law says so. Doesn't really satisfy every follow-up question. So here's a simple look at school graduation, getting a job, paying bills, and all the wonderful stuff waiting on the other side.
1: Ah yes, it's the back-to-school season. And one question we've been getting a lot from young kids lately is, why do I have to go to school? Well, kids, that's a great question. And the answer is actually pretty simple. You have to go to school because eventually you'll need a job. And school is where you'll spend your entire childhood preparing for that exciting moment when you can get up at the butt crack of dawn to sit in traffic and then cry at a desk for 8 hours before doing it all again the next day. Now, eventually you'll get paid for all this hard work, which sounds fantastic, until you discover that you'll be giving most of it away to the government, your landlord, the electric company, and some random streaming service you forgot you subscribe to. But that's okay, because you'll still have enough money left over to buy the occasional fast food combo meal. Then, sometime around your 40s, you'll start making exciting adult purchases, like a new water heater and a $900 repair to a car that was working perfectly fine the day before.
2: What?
1: But the best part is that after spending the majority of your childhood being told school prepares you for the future, you'll eventually realize nobody actually remembers what they learned in the classroom anyway. So when you ask, why do I have to go to school? The answer is, so you can spend 12 years learning things you'll eventually need to Google. And you'll think to yourself, you know what? This is exactly what they were preparing me for. Happy learning, and welcome back to school.
0: And yes, somehow recess already sounds better. 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
0: Get right to the point. All right. 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Right now.

0: Hey, it's B97, today's best music. My name is Kev, just heard Miles Smith with Stargazing, and just found out some really sad news from over the weekend. Hayden Panettiere died Saturday at just 36 years old. Her family confirmed the news last night. She started acting as a kid, then became a huge part of Heroes, Nashville, and all those Scream movies. She was also a mom to an 11-year-old daughter. Cause of death has not been announced. Here's Hayden in a lighter moment from her Nashville years on Live with Kelly and Michael.
1: He would do this thing where he would suck in his stomach, and then I would put my stomach to his so that he could feel when she was moving. Almost like she was in his stomach. He wanted to feel what it was like to have the baby as close to him as it was to me.
2: Wow.
1: Yeah.
2: Now, if you put it that way, it makes me want to cry.
3: And then labor happened. 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
1: He felt it. I made sure of that. No, he was a trooper. He was great.
0: Hayden Panettiere, gone way too young at 36. Let's get back to the music right here on B97. 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

0: Teddy Swims Lose Control right here on today's Best Music, B97. Don't forget, going on right now, Class of 101. 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For the rest of the afternoon, skies continue clearing with temperatures around 82, partly cloudy tonight with areas of fog after midnight. Should see a low around 61. Tomorrow's going to be sunny after some morning fog with high near 82, and Wednesday showers become likely with thunderstorms possibly in the afternoon. Should see a high near 83. More today's best music is coming up on your radio in just a few minutes. We'll throw in some Dominic Fike by request. 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

hate to give the satisfaction asking how you're doing now. How's the castle built of people you pretend to care about? 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

0: 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Don't forget, we are at Class 101 right now. We'll only be there for a little while longer, so definitely stop out there and get your IU football yard sign while you still can. First come, first serve type of situation going on right there. So once we're out, we are out for today. So make your way to Class 101. Like I said, we'll be there for a couple of more minutes handing out those IU football yard signs. Right now, let's take a look at your news, all sponsored by our friends at South Central Oral Surgery. 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Let's head to the B97 newsroom and chat with Skip Daly.
1: 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Indiana University is planning renovations to Memorial Stadium following their run to the national championship. The IU Board of Trustees has voted to request $150 million in stadium improvements to the state, while simultaneously approving $50 million in financing for the renovations. And driving through downtown Bloomington is going to be more difficult as the intersection of 2nd and Rogers will be closed for 7 consecutive days beginning today. This is Skip Daly, and that's a look at your B97 News.
2: 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Today's best music. Uh-huh. There's something about the music. Music is all I need. B97.

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1: B97, today's best music. Welcome to the 5 o'clock freakouts. My name is Kev, hanging out with you on this Monday edition. Kick things off with Zara Larson, then you just heard Miles Smith. Before we get on all of that, since it is move-in week, let's take a quick look at your traffic. 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Moving to traffic check, the intersection of South Rogers and West 2nd is fully closed this week. Watch for the posted detour and expect some extra traffic on the surrounding streets during the drive home. Let's get back to the 5 o'clock freakouts underway with Coughlin Orthodontics and Classic Bowling Lanes. Text your request in 339-9797. Here's Bruno with I Just Might.

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Taylor Swift and Opalites on today's Best Music, B97. My name is Kev, hanging out with you on this Monday edition of the 5 o'clock Freakout. Remember, you can get those requests in right now, 339-9797. Right now, let's take a look at your weather, all brought to you by the IU Credit Union, who proudly supports IU Athletics and is home of the official IU Athletics MasterCard debit card. Partly cloudy tonight. Should see some fog after midnight and a low around 61. Tuesday looks sunny and comfortable near 82. Wednesday brings a better chance for some showers and thunderstorms with a high near 83. Let's get back to the 5 o'clock Freakout, brought to you by Coughlin Orthodontics and Classic Bowling Lanes with Somber. Here's his latest, My Body Isn't Ready, on B97.

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1: B97, today's best music. The 5 o'clock freakout is on your radio. Just heard Beautiful Things from Benson Boone. Let's take a quick pause. Take a quick look at what's trending in the world. Looks like the Simpsons movie sequel officially has a title. The New Simpsons Movie. That's what it's called. The New Simpsons Movie. It's theater September 3rd, 2027, about 20 years after the first movie. I mean, honestly, it really took him 2 decades coming up with that title. Will Ferrell's son, Magnus, says his dad should be People's Magazine's Sexiest Man Alive. He says Will should be the unanimous winner. I mean, confidence like that has to count for something. And police in Farmers Branch, Texas had to remove a duck from a Walgreens. Yes, the duck wandered through the aisles, refused to leave, and eventually got a police escort to a nearby creek. No word on whether it earned Walgreens reward points first or not. That's what's trending. More today's best music on the way next from Ella Langley as the 5 o'clock freakout continues on B97.
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0: B97, today's best music. We're getting ready to wrap up the 5 o'clock freakout, but you still got a little bit of time to get those requests in before the end of the hour. Of course, 5 o'clock freakout brought to you by Coughlin Orthodontics, the classic bowling lanes. 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Whether you're looking at braces, Invisalign, or finally taking care of something you've been thinking about for a while, classic bowling lanes is bowling, food, parties, and something the whole group can actually do together. Send your requests 339-9797 right now. 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
1: 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Indiana University is planning renovations to Memorial Stadium following their run to the national championship. The IU Board of Trustees has voted to request $150 million in stadium improvements to the state, while simultaneously approving $50 million in financing for the renovations. And driving through downtown Bloomington is going to be more difficult, as the intersection of 2nd and Rogers will be closed for 7 consecutive days beginning today. This is Skip Daly. That's a look at your B97 News.
2: 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Before somebody suggests vending machine pretzels again, B97 has a better idea.
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This may actually be the first meeting in history nobody complained about afterward. 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

B97, today's best music. So the Bluebird has a pretty busy week coming up. They got Hank Ruff there Wednesday night at 10. The Boys and Britt play Thursday at 10. Welcome to the Neighborhood Friday night at 9. Then Jukebox Luke wraps up the weekend Saturday at 9. All four shows are 21 and over, and tickets are about 10 bucks each. So if one night this week turns into four, the Bluebird has made that surprisingly easy. Let's get back to the music on B97. Here's Somber with My Body Isn't Ready.

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1: B97, today's best music. There's a new world's ugliest dog. Ginny Lou is a 6-year-old rescue pug who finally won the championship on her fourth try. She gets a $5,000 prize and even appear on a limited edition mug root beer can. And for the record, she is actually kind of adorable. She has big eyes, a tongue that refuses to stay inside, and the confidence to keep entering a contest called World's Ugliest Dog. Not once, but 4 separate tries. Never give up your dream. Let's get back to the music on B97. Here's Olivia Dean with Man I Need.

0: B97, today's best music. All right, I am officially done. Partly cloudy tonight. Going to see some fog after midnight with a low around 61. Tomorrow looks really nice. Sunny with a high near 82. And Wednesday brings showers and a possible afternoon thunderstorm with a high near 83. Enjoy the cooler weather while we have it. I'll do it again with you tomorrow. Olivia is coming up on your radio next right here on B97.
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20: So, Jacqueline.
21: Yes, Mom?
20: I wanted to talk to you about something and... Oh, wait. Hold on. I just got a text. Oh, there's another one. Wow. Busy, busy me. So, anyway...
21: Oh, wait, Mom. I just got a message. My friends keep commenting on my comment. Oh, there's another one. So many comments on my comment.
22: 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Playoffs!
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21: 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Wait. 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

0: B97, that's some Post Malone on this Monday. We're here on B97, today's best music. I'm Olivia, happy to be here hanging out with you. We're just past 7 p.m., which means we're hanging out for the rest of your Monday night, getting you through the rest of your day. How was our weekend? Did we all have a nice, good one? I did. I just basically slept the whole weekend, which was very much needed, but going to be with you for the next couple of hours, getting you some Lady Gaga, getting you some Benson Boone. They're on the way on B97, today's best music.
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But speaking of new music, let's stay on that track. Teddy Swims coming at you right now. Mr. Know-It-All on B97 Today's Best Music. She like-

That's Lavender Haze. This week, your chance to win some Jonas Brothers tickets. They're going to be up at Gaybridge Fieldhouse this October, on October 15th, if we're being specific. And those tickets are going to go on sale this Friday at 10 a.m. But we're going to have your chance to win some tickets a little bit early if you really want to get some tickets. We're going to be giving them away on the morning show. So a little bit of a extra reason to get up early this week. Tune into B97 and get your chance to win some Jonas Brothers tickets. Who saw Camp Rock 3? Over the weekend on Disney Plus. I watched it. They got me on that. And it was cute. You know what you're getting into with Camp Rock 3? They sing a lot of the old songs. Loved seeing the Jonas Brothers. So I had quite a fun time with it, actually. So I recommend that. And I also recommend tuning into the morning show this week so you can get your chance to win some Jonas Brothers tickets. I got Panic at the Disco and a look at your weather on the way on B97, today's best music.

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0: B97, that's some panic at the disco. Let's get you a look at your weather rest of your night. Gonna have some fog coming in to the area, but that's in your overnight. So much later into the night, it's gonna be partly cloudy. We've got a low around 61 degrees. On Tuesday, chances of fog in your morning. Sun should come out though. High of 82 degrees for your Tuesday. Your Tuesday night's looking partly cloudy. You've got a low around 66. And then on Wednesday, chances of showers coming back into the area, but the sun should also be out. You got a high around 83 degrees. I got some Justin Bieber and Lucas Graham on the way in a few right now. Alex Warren, It's Ordinary on B97.
1: They say the holy water's watered down, and this town's lost.